your bedroom. No desire to touch the fire. It's just a sad obsession.

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Severin, Severin, oh.

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Severin. Down on your bended knee. 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In love not given lightly.

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And me, the groove, and my friends are gonna try to move your feet. You see, I

the function of that police action, those interventions in Central America and the Middle East, the function is system sustaining. It is to maintain that overall system. And you don't look at the particular cost. I could demonstrate to you that every single bank robbery, that in every single case practically, the cost of the police was more than the actual money that the robbers took from the bank. Does that mean, oh, you see, there's really no economic interest involved then. They're not protecting the banks. The police are just doing this because they're on a power trip, or they're macho, or they're control freaks. That's why they do it. No, of course it's an economic. Of course they're defending the banks. Of course, because if they didn't stop that bank rob, regardless of the cost, this could jeopardize the entire banking system. You see, there are people who believe that the function of the police is to fight crime. And that's not true. The function of the police is social control and protection of property.

And in a basement flat by the garages where the people dump their mattresses, Esther's in her kitchen making sandwiches. The slats on her blinds are all wonky and skewed. You can see her from the street before she moves out of view to kick her boots off tired feet. She wipes her forehead with her wrist. She's just back from a double shift. Esther's a carer, doing nights. Behind her on the kitchen wall,

done that day. She knows that she won't sleep a wink before the sun is on its way. She's worried about the world tonight. She's worried all the time. She don't know how she's supposed to put it from her mind.

Better stable, better step, yes, taste the better. Stable, better step, yes, taste the better. Stable, better step, yes, taste the better. Stable.